Gold 96 FM, just great songs with the cold chiseled hit that many Aussies think should be our national song. I don't think they realise that Australians weren't involved in the Battle of Khe San in the Vietnam War. Our big battle was Long Tan. Hey, a Tuggy here this morning. The brand new Rolling Stones album, Foreign Tongues, is released tomorrow. I cannot wait to get my hands on a copy. But the first place you'll hear it, Stones album, Foreign Tongues, is released tomorrow. I cannot wait to get my hands on a copy. But the first place you'll hear it is Gold.

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